This is a game. Whatever I play to you, you play back to me. Back to me. You play back to me.

will fade eventually. So if our time is running out, day after day, we'll make the mundane a masterpiece. Oh my, my, oh my, my love, I take one look at you, you're taking me out.

This is a game. Whatever I play to you, you play back to me. Back to me. You play back to me.